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1: Labor Day is come and gone. The white pants are now in the closet for the season. And I guess the pumpkin spice is out.
0: Yay.
1: Corinne Hawthorne, Kiki Sheard, and Kirk Franklin with Karen Clark Sheard. That's much more enthusiastic for me, at least. I'm feeling good about that. How about you? 888-646-6167. It does seem as though folks are getting over pumpkin spice. McDonald's has even dropped it from its fall coffee lineup in favor of caramel apple pie coffee. In any event, what's a pumpkin no-no? This is the time of year for it. They put pumpkin in something, you tried it and thought, oh, this ain't it.
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0: Plenty of activities this weekend. We've got the Delta Fair. We've got college football with the Southern Heritage Classic and the home opener over at Ole Miss. No matter what you do outdoors, stay cool, stay comfortable, stay hydrated. On your Saturday, after a few scattered showers in the morning, mostly sunny, hot, temperatures above average again in the low 90s to near 95 degrees. On Sunday, even hotter. Grab your sunglasses, your sunblock, high temperatures easily, middle, even upper 90s, and it will feel like it's around 105. I'm Fox 13 Chief Meteorologist Andrew Humphrey. Have a wonderful weekend.
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0: 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I got Nancy Jackson with Crazy Praise for us. I've also got Bishop T.D. Jakes and Anthony Brown in Group Therapy's Always Be Good. It is the weekend praise party. Now that we are, what, approximately 9 days away from the start of fall, folks have already been talking about it. Look, there was Christmas stuff on sale in stores in July and August, so pumpkin spice is, I guess, not being rushed this year by comparison. But you finally have had your fill, Allie, when you saw pumpkin what?
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1: Going back for Kirk Franklin and the family with Melodies from Heaven. I've also got your voice messages for CeCe Winans and Jason Nelson and Madison Ryan Ward. 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Well, if you're listening on our free iHeartRadio app, you can send one anytime you like. Just hit that red microphone button. It is, well, pumpkin spice season with fall upon us. It is definitely not my jam, never has been. But there are even some folks who used to be enthusiastic about it who are no longer feeling it. What was it that changed your mind about it that you saw the other day, Dana?
2: This combo two-pack that was literally a scented toilet paper with a dog toy that was also pumpkin spice scented. I don't understand why those two packs were together. They were wrapped together.
3: 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Carlene Strong Tate, the exciting Holy Sons of Chicago, Keenan Shotwell, featuring Chris Williams, Joshua Johnson, Voices, United Gospel Choir, featuring Pastor Marvin Kelly, Kingdom Youth and Young Adult Choir. 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

0: Here in Inspiration Station is 95.7 Hallelujah FM. When it comes to showing the late, great Richard Smallwood some love, you don't have to worry about it here. He's always going to get his flowers on your Inspiration Station. Mr. Smallwood is on the way. We've also got the Clark sisters and Fred Hammond for you. I'm Victor Sosa. The NFL has already started its season, had our first two games during the week, but we've got our first full slate of Sunday games, a couple of matchups that might be of interest to you. There are a lot of folks who think Buffalo or the Houston Texans could end up in the Super Bowl. Buffalo travels down to Houston on Sunday afternoon. Marquee matchup in the evening for Sunday night football. Dallas Cowboys going to New York to take on the Giants. Giants are football royalty, but they've been in the basement for a long, long time.
1: Next. Hey, Alfie, what can I get for you?
2: Hey, Nora, just a nice latte, please. How was your weekend?
1: Not bad, thanks. Mainly working here. You?
2: Me? Well, I was battling gods in the afterlife realm, and after lunch, I fought mercenaries. Ooh, could I get oat milk with that latte, please?
1: Yeah, of course.
2: And then Sunday was mostly fighting supervillains. So a pretty chill weekend. Oh, and I'll grab an almond croissant, too.
1: Wait, what? That didn't actually happen, right?
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1: J.J. Harrison's on the way. We also got some Whitney Houston as well as Canton Jones with Praise On Go. Appreciate you hanging with us tonight. I'm Victor Sosa. Technically, fall is still a couple of weeks away, but there are lots of folks after Labor Day who have put away the white pants. They're getting down to business, but they're also getting down to sweaters and Uggs and pumpkin spice. I could never get with it. But even you, Kim, who used to love pumpkin and pumpkin spice this time of year, are turned off to it now. What did you see that changed your mind?
2: Pumpkin-flavored pretzels. Like, who wants pumpkin-flavored pretzels? Like, it's just a weird combination. I think that, you know, pumpkin should be with, like, oatmeal or, like, a nice latte. But pretzels, no.
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1: 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We're sharing it. Not stingy about Corinne Hawthorne or Dottie Peoples on the weekend praise party. 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
1: Gotta admit, there were some years where I thought I was the only person who didn't like pumpkin spice in the fall. Getting a lot of support here on the phones. What did you try and decide pumpkin wasn't for you? 888-646-6167. We got Dowdy Peoples now and Lisa Noel Smith up next.

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1: 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Take a look at the screen. See it? Hit that. You can send me a voice message. I get right here in the studio. What do you think will go good with Kirk Whalum, Shirley Caesar, and Fresh Start Worship? You consider that, then go ahead and hit that red microphone button and let me know. I know what doesn't go good with pumpkin. Whatever it is that Tina says doesn't go good with pumpkin, because I'm going to take your word for it. What'd you try?
2: I don't think any pumpkin flavor food is bad, but I think pumpkin and chocolate are a disaster. Like, gag me ever. Chocolate and pumpkin is nasty.
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6: Next. Hey, Alfie, what can I get for you?
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6: 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Mainly working here. You?
7: 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Ooh, could I get oat milk with that latte, please?
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I'm Victor Sosa. And after Sunday service, I need you to know that the music doesn't stop on 95.7. Make sure you're checking out Tracy Bethay. Sunday afternoons playing the songs where you can sing along. She also gives you the gospel truth in gospel news. 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Somebody say-

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Always grateful you make the choice to hang with us, especially on the weekend when you got tons of other options. You're here, and we appreciate that, and you. Fresh Start Worship's on the weekend praise party. Oh, yeah.

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1: About some Zicardi Cortez. We'll get to Mr. Cortez here in a few on the Weekend Praise Party. We've also got Dorinda Clark Cole and PJ Morton. What I don't have and will not have any of this upcoming fall season is pumpkin or pumpkin spice. I mean, I do enjoy a good slice of pumpkin pie around the holidays, but that is the extent of my interest in pumpkin. Does not stop the industry from putting pumpkin in way too many things, but somebody went too far recently, Jamie. What happened?
2: A rare steak has no business ever being pumpkin spice. You don't ruin steak with crap like that. I don't care what season it is.
1: Who did that?
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4: Next. Hey, Alfie, what can I get for you?
5: Hey, Nora, just a nice latte, please. How was your weekend?
4: Not bad, thanks. Mainly working here. You?
5: Me? Well, I was battling gods in the afterlife realm, and after lunch, I fought mercenaries. Ooh, could I get oat milk with that latte, please?
4: Yeah, of course.
5: And then Sunday was mostly fighting supervillains. 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Ooh, and I'll grab an almond croissant, too.
4: Wait, what? 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

0: Nobody does it like your inspiration station, 95.7 Hallelujah FM. It may be late, but it's the weekend. We got plenty of time to get your favorites in. I got Isaiah Templeton and Corinne Hawthorne. And I hope you like it. But if there's something I haven't played, I want to make sure you get exactly what it is you're looking for this evening out of this weekend praise party. So give me a call and let me know. 888-646-6167 is the phone number.
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6: Next. Hey, Alfie, what can I get for you?
7: Hey, Nora, just a nice latte, please. How was your weekend?
6: 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Mainly working here. You?
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Hey, it's Victor Sosa. 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

0: 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Our God has brought us out of darkness into his marvelous light. Hallelujah, Jesus is the light. Happy Sunday to you and yours. It's an early Sunday morning. To God be the glory. Overnight crew, God bless you, working smart and hard, right? We give God praise as we continue to lift him up with more of the best in gospel music. Got the Kurt Carr Singers for you in the sanctuary.
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1: Jesus is a great king all over this earth. Lord, we bow down before you. Amen. Kim Harper Johnson with you. Yeah, I got Mary Mary on the way. Shackles. James Fortune, I believe. Well, listen, congratulations. Celebrating her 112th birthday. I'm talking about Miss Mabel Dunbar, a Georgia woman who celebrated. And she gives all the honor and glory for her longevity to faith. Yes, and family. She was born in 1914. A mother of one and grandmother of four. She was honored by her loved ones recently with a cake, a crown for the queen. And of course, research has said, according to Harvard now, they've linked regular religious service attendance, you know, going to church, you know, to a 33% lower risk of death. And Dunbar, described as deeply religious, pleasant and talkative, has lived that principle her entire life. So yes, she credits her longevity, family, and of course, her faith in God. Amen. I love it.
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1: Thy will be done, Lord, on earth as it is in heaven. I'm Kim Harford Johnson with you. Thanks for listening again. Happy Sunday. Today, September 13th, is a special day on the national calendar. Yep, I'll tell you what it is straight ahead. 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
1: What is impossible with me and you, oh, not with God, with Him. All things are possible. God did it. He did it for me. Now you make it personal. Ah, yeah, He did it for us. Amen. Kim Harper Johnson with you. God's Property is on the way with that hit stomp, Sincere After Tonight. Well, today, September 13th, a happy Sunday, is a special day on the national calendar. It's hashtag National Grandparents Day. Yes, it's on this day, always the Sunday following Labor Day. National Grandparents Day honors the love only grandparents can provide. God bless my two grandbabies. Yes. Grandparents and their grandchildren share a special bond, and these hugging, caring, and patient people in the lives of children, you know, offer a more than generous dose of love. It's good to be a grandparent, right? Amen. And listen, celebrate today because it's our special day, right? Take pictures, post it all over your social media platforms with your grandkids, and of course, hashtag National Grandparents Day. Enjoy.
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1: Draw near to God, he will draw near to you. And it's good to be close to Jesus. Amen. Kim Harper Johnson with you. Happy Sunday to you and yours. Thanks so much for listening, and got a great one for you. Yes, I've got a testimony. 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

0: Nobody does it like your inspiration station, 95.7 Hallelujah FM. Our God has said, love your neighbors as you love yourself. Amen. Love never fails. Kim Harper Johnson with you. Yeah, I got more for you. Doc McKenzie and the highlights come aboard. Got a little elevation worship in Maverick City, Jireh. The Lord will provide. Well, listen, we are just, let's see, how many days we got? About 9 days away from the very first day of a brand new season. Yeah, the first official day of fall is September 22nd. And you know, they'll be here before you know it. Wow, brand new season. But isn't it a blessing to know that even though seasons change, Jesus is the same yesterday, today, and forevermore. A blessed assurance. Amen.
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1: Magnify the Lord with me and let us exalt his name together. We're better together, and the name is Jesus, a name above every name. Kim Harper Johnson with you. Happy Sunday to you and yours. I got a great one for you. It's new by Kirk Franklin and Karen Clark Shear. Yep. Thank you for

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1: In everything, everything, give thanks unto the Lord. This is the will of God in Christ Jesus concerning you and me. Amen. Kim Harford Johnson with you. It's my pleasure keeping you company overnight. Got the Anointed Pace Sisters on the way. High praise. JJ Harrison, nothing else. Got a quick shout out. That's what it's all about. You know, I love giving honor to whom honor is due. To all of the ministers and pastors, you know it, listening in right now as you prepare for a wonderful day of worship services, giving back God's word to us, whether in person, virtually, online. We are praying for you, and thank you for all that you do, not just on Sundays. Be sure to let your pastor know how much you appreciate him or her. All right, I love giving honor to whom honor is due. Just a quick shout out. That's what it's all about.
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1: We shall love the Lord with all our heart, all our minds, and all of our soul. Love him like I do. Kim Harper Johnson with you. Thanks for listening in. Happy Sunday to you and yours. Here's Evangelist Beverly Crawford. He's done
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1: Surely goodness and mercy will follow us all the days of our lives. And I tell you, He's good and His mercy endures forever. Always be good. Got Tasha Page Lockhart, different favorite on the way. The one, the only, Pastor Shirley Caesar. Yeah, the first lady of gospel with that hit, Jesus, I Love Calling Your Name. It's on the way.
2: Hi, Miss Kim.
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2: 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I'm calling from Tallulah, Louisiana. 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
1: wow.
2: 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So y'all keep up the good work. God bless. And I just wanted to let you know that I listen to the show every day. And every
1: all right. Wow. Thank you so much. God bless you. And thanks for talking back. We love our listeners. Yeah, talking back to us on the free iHeartRadio app. It's the Talk Back feature. Thank you.
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7: 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Hey, Alfie, what can I get for you?
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7: 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Mainly working here. You?
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8: 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Ooh, and I'll grab an almond croissant, too.
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Hey, it's Kim Harper Johnson. 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
1: 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Hallelujah. The Lord is blessing us right now. Kim Harper Johnson, happy Sunday to you and yours. Yeah, I got Jason Nelson made new.

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1: Old things have passed away. Behold, all things have become new. Hallelujah. Isn't it good? Don't be conformed to this world, but be transformed with the renewing of your minds in Christ Jesus. Kim Harper Johnson with you. Canton Spirituals are on the way. 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All right. Just FYI, in case you were wondering.
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0: You?
1: Me? 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
0: Yeah, of course.
1: And then Sunday was mostly fighting supervillains. 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
0: Wait, what? That didn't actually happen, right?
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Taste and see that the Lord is good. I tried him and I know him. Talking about Jesus. I'm Kim Harper Johnson with you. Thanks for listening in. Get those Bibles ready. Got some spiritual food for your soul. That's where I give you a scripture to read for yourself. You know, to meditate on, to study God's word, to study to show yourself approved. Amen. Right now, here's Canton Jones. Praise on, go. Can't go.

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1: Jesus said, if I be lifted up, I'll draw all men unto me. I'm Kim Harper Johnson. Yes, let's continue to lift up the name of Jesus. More hits on the way by Helen Baylor, Zacardi Cortez, and Charlie Wilson. All your favorites, so keep it here. Right now, though, it's time for some spiritual food for your soul. You got that Bible? Awesome. If not, go get it. God's Word is a lamp unto our feet. It's a light unto our path. Read Matthew chapter 6, verse 34. 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God's Word will not return void. No, it won't return empty. His Word will fill. It will heal. And God's Word will reveal. Get your Bible. Read. Meditate. Study for yourself what is written. Spiritual food for your soul.
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1: Well, you won't have to fight this battle. The battle is not yours, it's the Lord's. Amen. You fight the good fight of faith and praise Him in advance. Amen. We don't have to wait till the battle is over. Kim Harper Johnson with you. Happy Sunday to you and yours. If today's September 13th, it's your birthday, yeah, I got a gift for you. Yeah, from me to you later this hour. Don't you miss it. Here's Edwin Hawkins with that classic, God Will Take Care of You.

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0: 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God is not slack concerning his promises towards us. Our God is a promise keeper. Amen. Kim Harper Johnson with you. Got virtue. He's been good. Joe Pace, the Colorado Mass. Glad about it.
1: What's up, woman of God?
0: Hey.
1: Do not look back. Keep moving forward. I want to shout out the What's Up, Woman of God ministry. Do not look back. Keep moving forward. Your better days is ahead of you.
0: Amen. Well, thanks for that word of encouragement. Hallelujah. And thanks for talking back on the free iHeartRadio app. It's the Talk Back feature, the little red microphone that you see on that smart device. You can tap it. Got 30 seconds to share a song request, prayer request. Say the hi to us or even encourage us. Hey, we can't wait to hear from you. And thank you so much for talking back.
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Tomorrow is not promised. Choose today whom you will serve. Let's serve the Lord Jesus. Yes, and serve him with gladness. Kim Harper Johnson, happy Sunday, September 13th. If that's your birthday, yeah, I'm going to help you celebrate with a gift from me to you straight ahead. Here's John P. Key.

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1: Praise God for his mighty acts. Oh, he's worthy. Kim Harford Johnson, keeping your company overnight. Thanks so much for listening in on this early Sunday morning. Yeah, I got Judith Christie McAllister, like to do. Ernest Pugh, your glory. Keep it right here. Well, today is September 13th. Is it your birthday? It is. Well, let me now help you celebrate. Happy birthday.

0: Ah, yeah, it's a gift from me to you. And yes, it's from my heart. You're welcome. If you have a church anniversary on today, congratulations. Or maybe you're celebrating because today is Sunday. This is the day that the Lord has made. Rejoice and be glad in it. And again, I say rejoice.
1: 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Or the Rogue heat-baked for over 300 combined hours. 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
1: Our God always causes us to triumph, to win. 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
1: God commissions us to love our neighbors as we love ourselves. Amen. Love. And love never fails, covers a multitude of sin. Kim Harper Johnson with you. Got Evelyn Turrentine Agee on the way. Work it out. Melvin Crispell III, wonderful is your name. The name is Jesus. Thanks so much for listening in. Happy Sunday to you and yours. And listen, getting ready for church? All right. A great day of worship services, indeed. Whether you choose to listen online, to be in person, whatever word that you receive today, do this, pay it forward, and share that word with somebody else. You never know who needs to be uplifted and encouraged by God's word. His word will not return void. Amen. It will accomplish the very thing that is sent forth to do. So let's be a blessing to others as we're blessed in our worship services on today. Amen. All right. Amen.
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1: Who is this King of Glory? Yeah, the Lord of Hosts. The Lord strong and mighty in battle. Jesus is the King of Glory and Jesus is real. Hallelujah. I'm a witness. Kim Harper Johnson with you on this hashtag National Grandparents Day. To all the grandparents listening in, God bless you, you, and you. Enjoy. This is our day, right? And enjoy your grandbabies too, all right?

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1: The Lord is our rock and He is our salvation. He's our refuge, our deliverer. Yes, Lord, you are. Kim Harper Johnson, more hits are on the way to keep you uplifted, inspired, and encouraged. It's been a pure blessing, a pleasure, and as always, a ball to be with you, reminding you that we serve a promise keeper. And who wouldn't serve a God like this? All of His promises are yay and amen. Here's a promise. We know that God causes all things to work together for good to those that love God, to those that are called according to His purpose. Whatever you're facing, it's all good. In the end, we win. It's God's promise. Yay and amen.
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remind you that God still pours out fresh rain on dry places. Family, today I want to talk to those of you who feel spiritually dry, tired in your mind, overwhelmed in your emotions, or stuck in a routine that feels empty. I came to tell you that God has not forgotten about you. He still sends rain. Rain of strength, rain of clarity, rain of refreshing, right in the middle of the places you thought were done. Family, we got powerful songs from Kiera Shear, Mariah Carey, with the Clark Sisters, and Pastor Mike Jr.

was Kiara Sheard with Rain and Mariah Carey with the Clark Sisters on Jesus I Do. Family, when you say Jesus I do trust you. I do need you. I do surrender. He meets you exactly right there. And just like rain softens hard ground, his presence softens hard places in our hearts, family. If you're feeling numb, ask God to rain on you again. Let's keep this worship and gratitude going. Here's Tim Bowman, Jr. of Faith City Music with Nobody But God on the DeKalin Co.

it's Tia Bowman Jr. of Faith City Music with Nobody But God. Family, I know I've got some people listening who can say, if it had not been for the Lord, I wouldn't have made it out that last season. The

third will lead us in a powerful worship with Yahweh. And then I'll be answering today's email questions. Something that's going to help you lean into God's presence in a real way. Stay tuned, family. This is Richard Kalen.

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6: Welcome to your weekend, my friends. I'm Fox 13 Chief Meteorologist Andrew Humphrey, Severe Weather Center 13. Plenty of activities this weekend. We've got the Delta Fair. We've got college football with the Southern Heritage Classic and the home opener over at Ole Miss. No matter what you do outdoors, stay cool, stay comfortable, stay hydrated. On your Saturday, after a few scattered showers in the morning, mostly sunny, hot, temperatures above average again in the low 90s to near 95 degrees. On Sunday, even hotter. Grab your sunglasses, your sunblock, high temperatures easily, middle, even upper 90s, and it will feel like it's around 105. I'm Fox 13 Chief Meteorologist Andrew Humphrey. Have a wonderful weekend.
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9: 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It's the Jacob.

was Yahweh with Jason Nelson and Melvin Crispell III. What a powerful worship moment, family. It is time now for our email question of the day. Today's question comes from Jordan.

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The question becomes, Lord, how do you want to move? How do you want me to align with what you're doing? And you got to pray from a place of confidence in

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would say the name. 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Keep it right here, family. This is the Jacalyn

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Coffee Jordan with I Can. 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Ha ha ha.

with Lord, I love you. What a beautiful, pure expression of love to God. Family, when love leaves, fear loses its grip and anxiety has to quiet down. We're going to take one last quick break, but when we come back, I'm going to share today's winning strategy, practical steps to help you live like God is truly in the room with you. Then we'll close out with James Fortune. Don't move, family. 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
7: Next. Hey, Alfie, what can I get for you?
8: Hey, Nora, just a nice latte, please. How was your weekend?
7: Not bad, thanks. Mainly working here. You?
8: Me? Well, I was battling gods in the afterlife realm, and after lunch, I fought mercenaries. Ooh, could I get oat milk with that latte, please?
7: Yeah, of course.
8: 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Ooh, and I'll grab an almond croissant, too.
7: Wait, what? 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

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How can you do that? Number one, you got to carry conversation, not just crisis prayers. 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

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Family, if your mind has been racing, your schedule has packed, or your heart has been feeling all over the place, I want you to know God has a still place for you.

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Release the tension and lean into his presence. Let's start with this reminder to be still and know that he is God. Here's Jonathan McReynolds, Steel, on the Jacqueline Carr Show.

0: got was Jonathan McReynolds with Steel and JJ Harrison with Nothing Else. When you get to that place where you say, God, more than answers, more than blessings, I just want you. That's where the real peace lives, family. In a world full of distractions, choosing him above everything else positions your heart to hear clearly and rest deeply. 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

Deidre Catton with Never Be the Same. And that's what happens when you really encounter God, family. You can't stay the same, okay? He shifts your desires, your decisions, and even how you see yourself. We're going to take a quick break, but when we come back, Pastor Mike Jr. is going to help us say amen to what God has spoken. And then I'll dive into today's email question, something that is going to speak to those moments where your faith feels a little shaky. Stay tuned, family. This is the Jacalyn Gosha.

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7: Next. Hey, Alfie, what can I get for you?
8: Hey, Nora, just a nice latte, please. How was your weekend?
7: Not bad, thanks. Mainly working here. You?
8: Me? Well, I was battling gods in the afterlife realm, and after lunch, I fought mercenaries. Ooh, could I get oat milk with that latte, please?
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8: 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Ooh, and I'll grab an almond croissant, too.
7: Wait, what? That didn't actually happen, right?
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to the Jacalyn Carr Show. I am your girl, Jacalyn Carr, and I believe God, he is strengthening somebody's faith today, family. Up next, we got Pastor Mike Jr. with Amen, a song of agreement with God and what he has already said about you, your future, and your family. And right after that, I'll be answering today's email question, talking about what to do when you feel joy slipping and pressure rising. Get ready, family, to be encouraged. Here's Amen on the Jacalyn

Best Mike Jr. with a man. Family, it is now time for our email question of the day. Today's question comes from Shania in Baltimore. She writes, "Hey, Jacalyn,

joy like I used to? How do I get my joy and excitement back for God when life feels routine and draining? Shania, first of all, I want to thank you for being very honest and real about where you are, because a lot of people, they experience that. Loving God, but feeling worn down, like the spark isn't as strong as it used to be.

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Ask God to bring you back to the basics, simple, honest time with Him. Talk to Him about how you feel, not just what you need. 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Also, make space for stillness. 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

intense, no pressure. Joy often comes back in the quiet, not in the chaos, okay? Another thing is refuel with gratitude and testimony. Joy grows when you rehearse what God has already done instead of focusing on what hasn't happened yet. I want you to write down some specific things that he's brought you through and start thanking him out loud. Share testimonies with friends. Listen to stories of his goodness. Let those moments remind you that God is still moving. Also, I want you to ask God to restore your joy and show you what to adjust. Sometimes the heaviness we feel is a sign that something needs to shift. Maybe your pace, your boundaries, your community, or even how much you're pouring out without being poured into. You got to ask God, what do I need to change so that I can be healthy and joyful again? He cares about your heart, not just your service. Shania,

That was Melva Crispell III with Reasons to Dance. Family, even in challenging seasons, you still have reasons to give God praise. Life, breath, grace, and the fact that he has not given up on you. See, sometimes joy comes back when you decide to praise him on credit. Family, we're going to step away for just a moment, but when we come back, Tamela Mann is going to charge you to live, breathe, fight. And Yolanda Adams is speaking blessings over your life. And after that, I'm going to share today's winning quote to refocus your mindset. Keep it locked right here, y'all. This is the

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4: Next. Hey, Alfie. 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
5: Hey, Nora. Just a nice latte, please. 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
4: 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Mainly working here. You?
5: Me? Well, I was battling gods in the afterlife realm, and after lunch, I fought mercenaries! 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

Welcome back, family. I'm Ja'Kaylin Carr, and I believe in God. This next segment is going to strengthen your spirit. Up next is Tamela Mann with Live, Breathe, Fight, a powerful reminder that even when life hits hard, you're still called to live by faith, breathe in grace, and fight in the spirit. Then Yolanda Adams is coming with blessings, speaking favor and overflow over your life. And after that, family, I'm going to share today's winning quote, something short but sharp to help you shift from insecurity to God's confidence. Let's go, y'all. Here's Live, Breathe, Fight on the Ja'Kaylin Carr Show.

Coach Yolanda Adams with blessings. Family, today's winning quote is this: God doesn't need you to be perfect. He just needs you to be present. Family, we can get so caught up in trying to fix ourselves before we show up in prayer, in purpose, and even in relationships that we end up hiding instead of growing. But God meets you where you are and walks into who you are becoming. You got to know that your availability matters more than your perfection. And here's how you can live that out. Number one, you got to show up in prayer as you are. Don't wait to feel super spiritual. Talk to God from a real place. Also, show up in purpose, even if you feel nervous. Take the meeting, serve, share the idea, use the gift. God is going

perfection. When you choose to be present with God and obedient in your lane, He adds the power, the wisdom, and the refinement. Now, family, let's lean into that honesty and healing. Here's Anthony with Imposter Syndrome on the Ja'Kalyn Carr Show.

0: up. 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
1: That was Anthony with Imposter Syndrome, family. 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Like, they're not enough. They're not worthy or just pretending. But hear me. When God calls you, you are not an imposter, okay? You are an instrument. Family, we're going to take one last quick break. 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Practical steps to help you live anchored in God's mercy and consistency, not your own performance. 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This is the GK.

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14: Next. Hey, Alfie. What can I get for you?
15: Hey, Nora. Just a nice latte, please. 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
14: Not bad, thanks. Mainly working here. You?
15: 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Well, I was battling gods in the afterlife realm, and after lunch, I fought mercenaries. Ooh, could I get oat milk with that latte, please?
14: Yeah, of course.
15: 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Oh, and I'll grab an almond croissant, too.
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with today's winning strategy, and I'm calling this one Held by Mercy, Anchored by Consistency. Family, life will change, okay? Emotions will change, people will change, but two things you can always rely on are God's mercy and God's consistency. His mercies are new every morning, and His character does not shift your mood or your mistakes. So this week, family, I want you to live like someone who is held by mercy and anchored by a consistent God. How do you do that? Number one, you got to start your day with mercy, not regret. Instead of waking up replaying what went wrong yesterday, start by thanking God for new mercy today. Speak over yourself. Today, I receive fresh grace. I'm not stuck in yesterday. God is with me in this new day. Also, align your rhythm with His consistency. God is steady.

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Maybe parenting, your walk with God, your goals, or even your job. Every time you feel discouraged there, pause.

bedding down. Family, thank you so much for spending this time with me on the Jakayla and Ty Show. Remember, you are chosen, you are anointed, and you are destined for greatness. I believe in God that as you lean into God's mercy and his steady nature, you're going to experience new peace and new stability and new confidence.

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Hey, Ed Long is in for Sonya Blakey. How you feeling? I got to shout out my man, Juggy Tyler. What's up, man? We grew up together, Juggy and I. I've known Juggy since I was, what, maybe like 9 years old. Now, let me tell you something. Juggy's almost 60 years old. He's still Juggy. You know, it's like a lifelong nickname. It's Juggy. When somebody calls him William, I know they didn't grow up with us. That's simple. This is Kirk Franklin

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1: Now, if you know God always be good, let me see you wave your hand like this. Yeah, because he's always good. Anthony Brown Group Therapy right there. My name is Ed Long. I'm sitting in for Sonia Blakey. I am here playing your favorites back to back. That's what we're doing. Bishop Larry Trotter coming up. Brent Jones, Praise in the Choir Stand. That's what I'm talking about. Also, Whitney Houston and more of your favorites are coming up for you. So make sure you check in with me. Let me know where you're going to church this morning. I love to hear from you. So hit me up now.
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0: 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We've got the Delta Fair. We've got college football with the Southern Heritage Classic and the home opener over at Ole Miss. No matter what you do outdoors, stay cool, stay comfortable, stay hydrated. On your Saturday, after a few scattered showers in the morning, mostly sunny, hot, temperatures above average again in the low 90s to near 95 degrees. On Sunday, even hotter. Grab your sunglasses, your sunblock, high temperatures easily, middle, even upper 90s, and it will feel like it's around 105. I'm Fox 13 Chief Meteorologist Andrew Humphrey. Have a wonderful weekend.
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1: Now, see, when you got hits like that, you can make a church medley just like that. John P. Key right there at the church medley. 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We're in for Sonya Blakey today. Thanks for hanging out with you, bro.
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1: You know, when I first started radio, that Canton Spirituals album that song came from was one of the hottest albums in gospel at the time. Canton Spirituals, Fix It, Jesus. All right, Ed Log is here with you. How you feel? You know, sometimes you just need a break from reality. You just escape with this great gospel music. You know what I'm saying? Yeah, it's like a getaway.
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1: We are just having too much fun. It's a Sunday morning with your man Ed Long as we sit in for Sonia Blakey today. Lamar Campbell in Spirit of Praise out of Indianapolis, Indiana. It's all about the love.

0: 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Hallelujah.
1: Her too. Yeah, her too. Yolanda Adams. Yeah, her. One of the greatest singers ever as well. That's called Blessings. All right, we got Richard Smallwood on the way. Lisa Noel Smith and the Brown Singers. That Stellar Award winning song, Promises. The Stellar Award Song of the Year. And all that good stuff. They won every category they were nominated in at the Stellar Awards. Pretty cool stuff. Also, Lee Williams and the Spiritual QCs and more of your favorites at Long As. Hanging out for Sonya Blakey. Happy Sunday morning to you. Make sure you do your church check-in. Check in with me on the Talkback mic. I love to hear from you.
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1: That's the older twin, Jason Nelson. Only by a few minutes. Jason Nelson right there. It's called Made New. That's his latest. All right, we got Douglas Miller. My soul has been anchored in the Lord. Also, Israel New Breed. Dottie Peoples, the songbird of the South. She's coming up, too. All your favorites are coming at you back to back. Ed Long is my name. We are in for Sonya Blakey today. Thanks for being here.
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1: I'm ready for some Bishop T.D. Jakes and the Potter's House Mass Choir. This song is called Let's Just Praise the Lord. Maybe you're staying.

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1: He used to be in the group commission. He also used to have the Radical for Christ, and now he's in the choir room. Love Never Fails. Fred Hammond, we're talking about. All right, Yolanda Adams with Yeah is on the way. Yeah. Also, Tasha Cobbs Leonard. We also got Dorothy Norwood. You're talking about the diva in gospel? Dorothy Norwood is definitely one of them, all right? Ed Log is my name. We're in for Sonia Blakey this morning. Happy Sunday to you. I want you to have an awesome Sunday, all right?
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0: Plenty of activities this weekend. We've got the Delta Fair. We've got college football with the Southern Heritage Classic and the home opener over at Ole Miss. No matter what you do outdoors, stay cool, stay comfortable, stay hydrated. On your Saturday, after a few scattered showers in the morning, mostly sunny, hot, temperatures above average again in the low 90s to near 95 degrees. On Sunday, even hotter. Grab your sunglasses, your sunblock, high temperatures easily, middle, even upper 90s, and it will feel like it's around 105. I'm Fox 13 Chief Meteorologist Andrew Humphrey. Have a wonderful weekend.
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1: I'm looking for a skate party after listening to that one right there. Canton Jones, Praise On Go. Your brother Ed Long is here. Edwin Hawkins on the way. Kirk Franklin coming up. Judy Christie McAllister and more of your favorites only minutes away. Ed Long is my name. We're in for Sonia today. You know what? Let's think about this. Let's decide every day to wake up and choose happiness. How's that sound? Sound good? Sounds good to me.
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1: You know, Kirk Franklin recently named his Mount Rushmore of gospel greats. He named Andre Crouch, Thomas Whitfield, John P. Key, and Walter Hawkins as his Mount Rushmore of gospel greats. Here he is right now with Imagine.

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1: Ed Long is in for Sonya Blakey. Good Sunday morning to you. And I consider you a friend, so you can call me Elo. All right? Here's John P. Key, New Life Community Choir. This is Jesus is Real.

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1: She was once a contestant on The Voice. Now, she didn't win, but she's got a pretty successful gospel career going on. Corinne Hawthorne is her name. The song right there is Look at God. All right. All right. The wine's on the way. Ty Tribbett's Holy You. It's coming up. And even more of your favorites like Mary Mary. All of them and more coming up for you in mere minutes. My name is Ed Long. We are in for Sonia Blakey. I want you to have an awesome Sunday. All right.
2: 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Nobody does it like your inspiration station. 95.7 Hallelujah. 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
1: That song right there. Yeah, one of my favorites out right now. Yep, Fresh Start Worship. It's called You Are. You know, remember when on Sundays everything was closed on Sunday? It was hardly anything open. Now, they just, they got a reference. They'll start referencing God again. All right, Ed Log is my name. We're in for Sonya Blakey today. Thank you for hanging out with me. I do appreciate you so much.
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0: 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Sunday afternoon, glad you checked in. I'm Victor Sosa with Beverly Crawford.
1: The song just simply says, if he doesn't do anything else, he's already done enough. Bishop Brown wrote this song for me. Hallelujah.

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6: Next. Hey, Alfie, what can I get for you?
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Hey, it's Victor Sosa. 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

0: 95.7 Hallelujah FM, Memphis Inspiration Station. We got some more good music lined up for you. In fact, I've got Kirk Carr and the Kirk Carr Singers, as well as Yolanda Adams and Anthony Brown in Group Therapy for you on the Praise Party today. But that's not all. We're going to talk about some changes TSA is going to be making. So if you're going to be traveling between now and the end of the year, you want to be up on this when you get to the airport. We're also going to talk on this first full NFL Sunday of the year about somebody who is decidedly not an NFL watcher anymore for obvious reasons. Colin Kaepernick is more into college football these days as opposed to the pros. There's also a particular outlet he is not into these days where he will not be selling his memoirs that come out in a couple of days.
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Colin Kaepernick has written his memoirs. They're going to be available in a couple of days, but there's one particular place you will not be able to purchase it. I'm going to tell you about that in a

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0: since passed. Not a big pro football fan anymore, as you might imagine. He's more into the college game these days. He's apparently not also into Target or selling anything there. More on that in a second. Your inspiration station's got Jonathan McReynolds and Jamal Roberts, as well as Kenny Lewis in one voice for you. I'm Victor Sosa. Colin Kaepernick's voice anything but silenced, even if he's on the outside looking in of the pro football scene. He's got his memoirs preparing to hit stores in just a couple of days. On the 15th is when they're going to be available. It's called The Perilous Fight. It won't be available in Target. You know, there's been a big Target boycott happening within the black community. And in support of that, Colin Kaepernick decided not to make his books available to that outlet.
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I'm Vic Sosa. Jekalyn Carr is part of the Hallelujah family. It's Winning with Jekalyn, Sunday morning from 6 to 8 a.m. on 95.7 Hallelujah FM.

0: 95.7 Hallelujah FM, Memphis Inspiration Station. We're going to get some of God's grace thanks to Reverend Luther Barnes. We've also got Barrett Brown Clark and your calls for Lisa Noel Smith and the Brown Singers. Please keep them coming. Something I can play for you. 888-646-6167 is the phone number. Also, over the course of the next hour, I am going to update you on some changes the TSA is making, because the next time you go through airport security, you're going to find things a little bit different. And I want you to be prepared for it.
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1: If you traveled over the summer but won't be heading back to an airport until, say, the holiday season, you're going to find some things that are going to be moving a little bit differently. And I want to put you up on that now so you walk in prepared. As far as music is concerned, oh, we prepped and ready there. Helen Baylor, Vanessa Bell Armstrong, Darryl Walls, and PJ Morton all a part of this Sunday afternoon with us. I'm Victor Sosa. TSA introducing a couple of changes. Remember way back in the day how if you didn't have a ticket but you drove your buddy to the airport, you could walk to the gate with them or actually be at the gate when they arrived? Well, at certain airports, that is going to be coming back. TSA is going to be allowing non-ticketed visitors into terminals at a number of airports. As long as you have pre-check or a known traveler number and you apply for a pass on the TSA website between 1 and 3 days of that flight. The other thing TSA is planning on introducing soon are pre-check lanes for travelers to be able to bring bottles of water through security without showing a boarding pass.
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is so. Amen. Now when we pray, we want to end that with a declaration, a decree. 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The things that hurt you in the past won't control your future. 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This is your exodus. 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Now sing it for me, Leandria.

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1: The Monday blahs are often preceded by what is now known as the Sunday scaries. The phrase is actually a thing. That sense of dread you feel once we get late into Sunday afternoon and evening, realizing you got to get back to work tomorrow. We're going to put that off for as long as we can, thanks to good music from Pastor Mike Jr. Got your request for Micah Stampley and Fred Hammond as well. Phone number is 888-646-6167. Have you ever just had enough, though? Been on the job, something happens, and you're like, you know what? That's just one time too many. I'm done. Drop your stuff and just walk out. Anybody ever have those epic quit moments?
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1: We got Travis Green for you in a few, as well as the collab between Kirk Franklin and Karen Clark Sheard. Thank you for everything. I'm Victor Sosa. Mr. Franklin and Ms. Sheard clearly had no issues working together, but sometimes, well, even the best of professional relationships have to come to an end. Did you ever have one of those moments, Cassandra, where you just couldn't take this job anymore and you had to walk out?
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1: It's intended as a bit of a teaser for Kirk Franklin's upcoming album. By the way, Kirk Franklin recently signed with the revived Uptown Records. Congrats to him on that. It's Thank You for Everything. I just want to say.

0: Here is Voracious Station's 95.7 Hallelujah FM. Back in the day, Uptown Records, founded by the late Andre Harrell, had quite the young man by his side rising up the ranks, his name Sean Puffy Combs. Two of them together cultivated quite the roster of artists like Al B. Sure, Mary J. Blige, and Jodeci, among others. Uptown Records recently revived, brought back by Universal Music, and Kirk Franklin was celebrating recently because he is the latest signee to Uptown Records. Perhaps you saw some of those social media posts. If not, you can check him out at Kirk Franklin. See all the pictures of Kirk at Uptown Records. As far as what records we're going to be sharing here in the next few minutes, that includes Hezekiah Walker, Dottie Peoples, and Ty Tribbett.
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3: Well, I had to bring it up to 98. But the message still is the same. Cause whatever you need is over here at the table. If it's love, it's at the table. If it's peace, it's at the table.

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95.7 Hallelujah FM, Memphis Inspiration Station. We're back to work on Monday. If that just turned your stomach a little bit, perhaps you've got a story for me. 888-646-6167. Any jobs that just went so sideways you decided you had to quit on the spot?

I've been hurt in the church. As I attempt to do God's work by people who call themselves saints.

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0: plenty of activities this weekend. We've got the Delta Fair. We've got college football with the Southern Heritage Classic and the home opener over at Ole Miss. No matter what you do outdoors, stay cool, stay comfortable, stay hydrated. On your Saturday, after a few scattered showers in the morning, mostly sunny, hot, temperatures above average again in the low 90s to near 95 degrees. On Sunday, even hotter. Grab your sunglasses, your sunblock, high temperatures easily, middle, even upper 90s, and it will feel like it's around 105. I'm Fox 13 Chief Meteorologist Andrew Humphrey. Have a wonderful weekend.
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0: 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Lasha Knox and Ernest Pugh, they're in the mix here momentarily. Got your calls about Yolanda Adams and PJ Morton, so we'll take care of that as well. What about your calls about jobs you just couldn't take anymore? We're getting back to work tomorrow, and hopefully you have not had enough of wherever it is you are working these days. But I know you got a story for me, Christine, about a job you had to quit. What happened?
1: I have. It was a really good job, too. I was kind of thinking of leaving anyway, but I was having a really bad day, and my boss was just really being nasty, and I just lost it on her. I screamed at her. I made a scene, and I just walked out.
0: Had you been there a long time, Christine?
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3: Hallelujah. Hallelujah. You know, when I think about it, I started in the church as a little girl, 7 years old, and grandmother used to take me to church back in Tulsa, Oklahoma, and I used to sing for the Lord, and I used to sing in the adult choir, and I loved the Lord with all my heart. By the time I was 9 years old, I was gung-ho, and my grandmother even said to me one day, she said, you know, baby, God's going to use you one day. And I didn't know what she meant, but I knew I liked the sound of God using me. By the time I was 11 years old, my mother and father and my five brothers and my little sister, we moved from Tulsa to California. My dad's job has transferred him out here. And by the time I was 12 years old, I found myself in the nightclubs in Los Angeles. My mom and dad used to go to the clubs on the weekends. They didn't know the Lord Jesus. And grandma wasn't around anymore, so we just quit going to church. I was in the nightclubs at 12 years old, and that was the worst place and the last place I needed to be. But I had a praying grandmother. By the time I was 13 years old, I had recorded my first single and began to open up for people like Stevie Wonder and Aretha Franklin, B.B. King and Bill Cosby. And I remember opening up for him one time, and things began to happen. Hallelujah. Things began to happen all around me. The devil had a trap set. He was going to set me up because, see, I liked it. I liked the money. I was making a lot of money. And I liked the glamour. And I liked the applause because that said, I love you. We all want to be loved. Hallelujah. I didn't know that Jesus loved me. I didn't know it then. When I was 16 years old, I had had a baby out of wedlock, and by the time I was 17 years old, I left home and joined the cast of Hair, and I began to travel all across the country. I was making more money than my mom and dad put together by then, and things were looking pretty good. Then I was introduced to marijuana. Devil had a trap set. Next thing I know, it was pills. Pills to get up in the morning and pills to go to bed at night. Then it was the alcohol. And then I became very promiscuous and ran around with a lot of people I had no business being with. And one day I was introduced to cocaine. And I know that all drugs are a spirit. This cocaine became my best friend. And I began to hang out with the devil, and I did everything that I was big and bad enough to do. And I'm not glorifying him. I'm just letting him know that I don't belong to you. Hallelujah. I've been set free. Hallelujah. Glory to God. I went on for about 12 years of my life, and I traveled with people, and I worked with Chaka Khan and Rufus, and I worked with Captain and Tennille and all the people in the studios, and I was good at my job, and I was quick, and I could demand double, triple scale, and I went to work, and I was high every day.

One time when I was in Houston, Texas, I met a man there and I was getting ready to go on the road with Chaka Khan, and there was a group going on the road with us, Heatwave, and they had a man working with them and he was doing their lights. And I didn't know this, but I met him on the road and he was a nice guy, and you never would know it to look at him, but he was also, not only was he a light director, but he was a cocaine dealer. See, the devil knows how to really do it. So we began to be friends and we began to date, and I began to get all the cocaine I wanted for free. How many of you know it wasn't for free? But we came home, me and this young man, and we began to live together, and he was still selling drugs, and I began to make drops for him. I was dropping off cocaine and making a lot of foolish turns in my life, and my life began to do this spiral, downward spiral. I was going to hell. One night as I was getting loaded, I began to pass out. And my head hit the wall, boom, and I began to slide down the wall. And as I came to, all of my bodily fluids were doing their own thing and I was dying. But I had a praying grandmother, and I knew enough to call on the name of Jesus. Hallelujah. It wasn't a couple of days later that I was watching Christian television. And grandma tells me she was laying on her face during this time, and she had been fasting for 2 weeks and just calling on the name of Jesus. Save my granddaughter. Save my granddaughter, Jesus. I watched Christian TV one night, and it was as if God himself said, that's enough. And he rebuked the devil from me long enough for me to make an intelligent decision. I said, Jesus, I know you're real. If you'll just take all of this away from me, take all of the drugs, take them away, I'm tired. And I want you to know that instantly I was set free. Instantly I was delivered. Hallelujah. Glory. Hallelujah. Hallelujah. This was on a Friday night. And I want you to know that not only did God save and deliver me and set me free, but he saved that drug dealer, and he's my husband tonight, James.

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1: I'm Victor Sosa, and I am lining them up for us. We're talking about Fred Hammond's Let the Praise Begin, Donald Lawrence and Company, as well as the Winans with Tomorrow. Something else you want to hear, and you're listening to us on that free iHeartRadio app of ours, send me a voice message. You can do that by using our TalkBack mic. That's that red microphone button on the station player screen. You're looking at it like, what does that do? Well, if you hit it, you can send me a voice message. You can tell me what you want to hear, or you can tell me about that time you had to quit your job because enough was enough, Jenny. What went down?
2: They would always make me work the worst shift, never approve my time off, and my sister's wedding was coming up, and for once, she actually approved my days off, and then last minute, she said, oh, listen, another coworker of yours has an emergency, so actually, I'm going to need you to come into work because we're going to be short-staffed. And I was like, no, it's my sister's wedding. And I was like, listen, I deal with your craziness every day. I am done. And I just dropped my key and I walked out.
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0: will have feels like temperatures of up to 109 degrees. Actual temperatures will be near 100 degrees, which could tie or break record highs. Stay cool and stay safe.
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to be alive, but it's best to live. 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

0: 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So I'm about to jump in the car, try to figure out what it is I want to eat, pick that up on the way back to the house while I'm listening to your inspiration station all the way home, mind you, because we got plenty more great music for you here all night. But I do not want to walk out of here without giving you a chance to have your say, Sharon, because you've been waiting for a minute. We've been talking all afternoon about situations on the job that were just too much. You had to just walk away. What's your I quit story?
1: My boss told me that I should be wearing dresses more often, and I just said, you know what? Forget this. I'm out, and I stormed out, never saw the person again, and that was it.
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0: 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Be steadfast, unmovable, always abounding in the work of the Lord. 99.5 won't do. Give him 100%. Amen. Kim Harper Johnson with you. Happy Sunday to you and yours. Thanks so much for listening in. And of course, today, September 13th, all day long, a special day on the national calendar. I'll tell you more later this hour. Here are the Kurt Carr Singers in the Sanctuary.
1: Oh God, once again, we come into your presence with expectancy in our hearts. God, we know you're going to bless us.

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1: In everything, give thanks unto the Lord. This is the will of God in Christ Jesus concerning us. Our God is good, and he's good when? I hear you all the time. Always be good. Kim Harper Johnson with you. Happy Sunday to you and yours. I pray that all is well. Got Evelyn Turrentine Agee on the way. Work it out. Virtue. He's been good. Yes, he has. And listen, got a quick shout out. That's what it's all about. I love giving honor to whom honor is due. To all the pastors and ministers listening in right now, a great day of worship services, giving back God's word to us. And we give it back to you. Yes, we continue to pray for you and thank you for all that you do. Not just on Sundays either, but each and every day. We see you. We honor you. Giving honor to whom honor is due, to all the ministers and pastors listening in. Quick shout out. That's what it's all about.
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0: expected for the first half of the work week. Tonight will be warm with lows in the mid to upper 70s underneath a few clouds. Then a heat advisory goes into effect at 11 o'clock tomorrow morning for the entire Mid-South region. It lasts until 7 p.m. on Tuesday. So each of the next 2 days, Monday and Tuesday, will have feels-like temperatures of up to 109 degrees. Actual temperatures will be near 100 degrees, which could tie or break record highs. Stay cool and stay safe.
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So get

0: 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Or hit up alexwins.law. 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Or hit up alexwins.law. 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Over $2 billion recovered. The track record speaks volume. Alexander Sonora, trial attorney. And you. A match made in litigatory heaven.
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Then push the little red microphone and start talking. You never know. 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
1: His name alone is a strong tower for us. The righteous run into it and is safe. Just call upon the name, Jesus, a name above every name. Kim Harford Johnson, happy Sunday to you and yours. Yes, today is a special day on the national calendar, September 13th. And I'll tell you what it is straight ahead. Right now, fresh start worship with this hit, You Are.

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1: Lord, you are our rock and our refuge. Yes, you are. Kim Harford Johnson, got Shay Norman on the way. 'Tis so sweet. Brent Jones, praise in the choir stand. Well, it's September 13th, all day long, yes, and a special day on the national calendar. Hashtag National Grandparents Day. Yeah, that's all day today. The grandparents have been celebrating, including me. It's always on the Sunday following Labor Day. Now, National Grandparents Day today, we're honoring the love only grandparents can provide. Grandparents and their grandchildren share a special bond. And I now know what that is. To my two grandbabies, I love them. And listen, you know, all the hugging, the caring, and the love from the most patient people in the world. Grandparents, that's us. Take pictures and post it all over your social media platforms everywhere, grandparents, with your grandbabies. And of course, use the hashtag National Grandparents Day. That's today. Enjoy. What?
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